falls, the close calls, the brick walls that almost swallow me whole, answer destruction's back and call, the homies who ain't make it past their early 20s, stories are plenty, a potential extinguished, a generation feeling empty, but I'm still standing, still commanding this vessel, understanding the fragility of breath, the proximity of death, the life that's ever expanding, beyond the block, beyond the hatred, beyond the narratives they created, to keep us boxed in, categorized, our spirits are dated, this ain't no prosperity gospel, this a testament from the apostle of resilience, a disciple of the fight, shining my inner light colossal, every sunrise a renewal, a chance to fuel the fire, to build, to heal, to elevate, to take my

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This feeling ain't accidental. 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That even when the storms collect and life attempts to dissect your spirit from your purpose, know your worth you must protect.

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It wasn't me that started that old crazy Asian war, but I was proud to go

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But one thing I have for sure, I can always smile and say,

0: 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The family niggas will rat on you. That's why we gotta be prepared to take whoever out we need.
1: 1999, c'est Cher Believe.

0: please talk to you for a minute?
1: Sure, you know, you look kind of familiar.
0: Yeah, you do too. But I just wanted to know, do you know somebody named?
1: You know his name. Oh yeah, definitely, I know his name.
0: But I just want to let you know that he's mine.

eaten your name. We weren't lovers like that, and besides, it would still be all right.